0: 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RM1, la radio nationale.
1: RM1, 9 o'clock. Flash with Iris Stewart. Good morning, Iris.
2: Good morning, Sophie, and good morning, everyone. The Mauritius Society for Animal Welfare plans to use drones and thermal imaging to conduct a new census of stray dogs. The last official count was carried out in 2013, when the stray dog population was estimated at around 300,000. Although activists believe that figure has increased considerably, no updated data is currently available. The proposed method would replace traditional surveys conducted on foot. However, animal welfare activists are questioning its reliability and whether the necessary expertise is available to analyze the information collected. More than 3 million rupees could be invested in the project. The African AI Governance Index is assessing how prepared the continent's 55 countries are to manage the responsible development of artificial intelligence. The assessment examines several areas, including national strategies, regulations, digital infrastructure, ethics, research, skills, and investment. Mauritius currently has a policy progress score of 60. This measures the progress made in developing public policies related to artificial intelligence, but does not yet represent the country's overall score. The complete ranking is expected to be released during the fourth quarter of this year. The State Trading Corporation's price stabilization account is currently running a deficit of more than 3.4 billion rupees. The account plays an important role in determining fuel prices in Mauritius by cushioning fluctuations on the international market. Its deficit reportedly increased by another 100 million rupees last week. Economist Manisha Dukuni says the situation is becoming increasingly concerning and could place additional pressure on public finance. Police intervened at Saab Noir around 1 p.m. yesterday following an altercation involving residents of the area and foreign workers staying at a nearby accommodation facility. Several police units, including the Divisional Support Unit, the Emergency Response Service and the Special Support Unit, were deployed. Calm was eventually restored at around 3 p.m. The parties involved have reportedly lodged complaints with the police. Meanwhile, in education, a total of 155 students from 15 state secondary schools in Education Zone 4 have developed 32 environmental projects over a period of 3 months. The projects include greenhouses, vegetable gardens, composting rainwater harvesting systems, as well as endemic and medicinal gardens. They aim to promote the responsible use of water and greater environmental awareness among students. Education Minister Mahen Ganga Prasad says schools must go beyond simply planting flowers by teaching students how to grow vegetables and adapt more sustainable practices. The initiative will be extended to the country's 4 other education zones. And international news, the United States military struck 2 Iranian launches on Larak Island yesterday, marking the first known American strike since Iran in July. According to RFI, several soldiers and civilians were killed or injured. Iran's Revolutionary Guards have called for retaliation. Iran also claims to have targeted American military facilities in Jordan. The Jordanian military says it successfully intercepted 8 missiles that entered its airspace, although it did not specify where they had been launched from. Oil prices rose by more than 2% following the confrontation, with Brent crude climbing above $90 a barrel. And finally, in sports, the preparatory triangular football tournament concluded at Côte-d'Or yesterday afternoon, with Kuwait's defeating the Dodos under 20 team 2-0. It was a perfect campaign for the Mauritian champions, who had already beaten ASPL 2000 in the opening match. The 2 Mauritian teams preparing for continental competition will now turn their attention to their upcoming African fixtures. And that's all from me this morning. Thanks so much for listening. Stay tuned now to the Intermeet.
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But one thing I have for sure, I can always smile and say,

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1: Don't have to leave this town to see the world, 'cause it's something that I

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Anyway, it's hot here. It's hot. That's all I gotta say. Florida's hot. There's hurricanes and it's hot. There's bugs and muggers and 14-year-old kids on bikes.

mine. Woman, you got yours too. Just trust in me, like I trust in you. As long as we've been together,